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15: You got on Kisstory. It's 4 a.m. I'm Jake Sonite, your old school and anthems for Tuesday morning. Let's get into it with Destiny's Child. Lose My Breath.

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Robert Miles with Children on Kiss 3. Plays your Akon as well. And now Missy Elliott, Ciara, and the loudest man in music. It's official. Fat Man Scoop with Lose Control. Music.

0: day long. It's an earworm. You know what I mean? It's not going to leave. Shy FX and T-Power with some huge drum and bass lined up for you very soon. History.
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LMC versus U2. 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And I played you Shy FX and T-Power, the amazing Shake Your Body. 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

0: 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We are coming up to 5 a.m. But before we get there, I have got a massive tune for one of the biggest dance music artists of all time on the way next. 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

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Don't forget, next weekend, Three Mobile presents Kiss Ibiza is taking over Kiss, Kiss Dance and Kistery. We've got some amazing mixes. Armin van Buuren, MK, Sonny Federa, Hugh Gale and so many more going to be appearing across the network. 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All the info, full lineups is all there. Make sure you're listening next weekend because no one does Ibiza like Kiss. It's Kelly LaRocque.

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if you want to, stare if you want to, but I got to party. I'm up in the party. I'm glad that I got you, and it's alright. You got you a partner. And

Do you think Far East Movement are still cruising around on G6s? Do you reckon they ever were? I mean, it sounds good though, doesn't it? Getting on your private jet, your G6, lovely. Right, coming up, I've got an amazing bit of old school party hip hop, but it wouldn't be history without a little bit of Madison Avenue. Don't Call Me Baby playing for you right now.

0: House of Pain is Jump Around on Kistery. Michael will be here in about 20 minutes' time with Kistery Breakfast. Before that happens, though, I've got a tune to play you that is going to teach you how to tell the time. I know it's early in the morning, you might need some help. It's Kistery.
1: Kistery.
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0: the biggest tune to get me ready for a rave, to get me ready to go out and party. That bass line. Paul Johnson, Get Down, playing on Kiss Tree. I'm Jake. I happen to sound like your old school and anthems, but I'm out of here. Michael is on the way next with Kiss Tree Breakfast. He's got the next 4 hours of incredible tunes lined up for you. Have a good one. Speak to you later.
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13: We're starting on Kiss this morning with a message from a friend of a teenager who died in a car crash.
14: Don't show off. You're not impressing anyone.
13: 18-year-old Aaron Bell died alongside two other passengers when the driver of their car lost control in North Yorkshire. His mate Peter Ray is now backing calls for graduated driving licences, which would put restrictions on new drivers.
14: I'll live with it for the rest of my life. Obviously remembering Aaron. So yeah, just take it easy out there.
13: Organisers say thousands of people have attended a vigil for Professor Jason Arday. Cambridge University's youngest professor was found dead on Friday, days after resigning from the Faculty of Education in a plagiarism row. A vigil was held last night in his memory. FIFA's chief operating officer has been sacked after criticising Gianni Infantino's World Cup investment plans. Kevin Lamore claimed staff had been deceived about the proposals. And the Met Office says some parts of the UK will have meaningful rain this week, but nowhere near enough to ease droughts. Heatwaves and dry weather have left many areas facing water shortages. Keep up to date with everything Kiss. Just find us on socials. I'm Becky Carhill.
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0: Jake, thank you. Good morning. Welcome to Tuesday. It's just before six. I'm Michael, sorting out the bangers.

0: 9:55. Molly and James are there at the moment having a chill breakfast. No cute names at the moment, but I'm sure you've got some for each other. Big up to Chris this morning as well. Getting on Kiss Street early. Love that. 0333 21 55 55. Armin Van Helden next.
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5: History Breakfast.

Entrance 83, Kiss 3. Entrance have got new music out, a song called Higher. And Kevin O'Toole, one of the producers, has said, oh, well, I want to recreate the magic. So he's using all the same equipment that he recorded Set You Free on, including the microphone, the Neumann U87. Producer Matt, you love a Neumann, don't you?

0: Kelly Lee over the Field History. They have crowned a new ugliest dog in the world. Is that the actual title of the competition?
1: Yeah, it's like, who's the world's ugliest dog?
0: So, the previous winner of this in 2023 is the dog that appeared in Deadpool versus Wolverine, right? Peggy. You know, the dog, the ugly one with a tongue hanging out the side of its mouth. And they've crowned a new ugliest dog in the world. And I was like, where's Peggy? Because I'm looking at this picture of the new ugliest dog in the world.
1: Quite pretty, actually. Called Ginny.
0: Comparatively, yeah. I mean, still got the stupid tongue hanging out the side of the face that they can't do anything about. So I'm like, well, what happened to Peggy? Is Peggy not about anymore? I was like really worried.
1: You were devastated.
0: Genuinely concerned. But Peggy's all right. Because Peggy's filmography, we've had a look up. She appeared on This Morning as herself as a guest in 2022. BBC Breakfast as herself as a guest in 2023. Deadpool and Wolverine as Dogpool in 2024. And the Big Fat Quiz of the Year. They are all the credits for Peggy the Ugly Dog. She's still alive, though, I think.
1: We're hoping.
0: We don't know, but we're hoping, all right?
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6: Adams. History breakfast. Just.

Wear my headphones, put a beanie hat on, and just recreate the album cover for Born to Do It from Craig David back in the day. Iconic stuff. 7 days. 26 years old, that album. Craig David shared on his socials over the weekend saying it changed his life forever. We know that. But he's also saying, I'm working on something special for us all to create new core memories together. And I believe him, but the problem Craig has is that we're not going to be like somewhere between the ages of 18 and 20 again. So they're not going to be core memories. I'm sorry, mate. They're just not.

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23: Well, friends of a teenager who was killed in a car crash are telling KISS this morning they want to see other young people call out any dangerous driving they might see. Aaron Bell was 18 when he died alongside two other passengers after the driver of their vehicle lost control in North Yorkshire. His mate Lottie Jones is now backing calls for graduated licences.
24: If for a year or two you're restricted slightly but it keeps you safer, then realistically it is the better thing in the long run, and Like I say, if it means that you get to go home at the end of the day, it's the best thing for you.
23: The government says its strategy includes a possible minimum learning period. FIFA has sacked one of its most senior figures. Chief Operating Officer Kevin Lamore publicly criticised the president of football's governing body over his botched plans to sell off stakes in the World Cup. And Glasgow is once again being transformed into Gotham City as the upcoming Batman movie kicks off filming there. George Howie, who created the UK's first official college course dedicated to the Caped Crusader, says it's no surprise production crews just keep coming back to Scotland's biggest city.
0: The architecture we have in Glasgow looks authentically like places like Chicago and New York. For a lot of studios coming over here, it's also a great deal cheaper.
23: Keep up to date with everything KISS. Just find us on socials. I'm Becky Carhill.

good morning. Hope you're all right. 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I'm Michael. Hi. 0333 21 55 55. Big, iconic, foundational dance anthem coming up from Snap. 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

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Whatever. 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Good morning, Kistery. Ah, who had the perfect amount of rain where they live last night? 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

0: Morning, Ollie in Watford. Shout out to the Drain crew. Been working to unblock a sewer since 5 this morning. Heroes, I'm saluting you right now. It's radio, you can't see. Chantelle as well, starting her day with pancakes in bed. Celebrating her 30th plus VAT today. Well, it depends if you're at the standard rate, reduced rate, or zero rate, but I'm guessing happy 36th birthday today. Congratulations.
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only taking till Tuesday before I'm like, is it a weekend, yeah? 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I've got a garage banger.

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1: 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I'm J-Lo.
0: Shut up. 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They've had to tell influencers to stop swimming with sharks because they're basically doing it for cool content. Hey, look at us, but they keep getting bitten. Some would say it's natural selection.

0: Secret history, old school and anthems 24/7 history breakfast. 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It's loads of money. Hey!
1: History.
0: Upgrade your summer. I know I'm meant to be more like, hey man, it's not the key to a happy life. It's being in tune with nature or something like that, right? It's supposed to be something like that. But a lot of your problems go away. They just go away.
2: Just don't even hesitate. Just do it. Just do it. Because you never know.
0: You never know. That was Craig, last week's winner. Bagged over £500,000. You can do the same this week, but even more. Even more than that. Last week, Craig got 600 grand. You can get 650 grand this Friday, guaranteed, in your bank account, tax-free. That is a life changer. It takes away all your problems, most of them. Little asterisk there. Most of them. If you want to get in the draw for Friday, the word cash in the text, send it to 64100, C-A-S-H, 64100. Do that and you'll get 2-for-1 on your first text entry, which is 250 plus your standard network rate. You've got to be over the age of 18. Enter at makemeawinner.co.uk. You'll find phone entry details and all the rules for this network competition there as well. Don't miss out. 5 p.m. on Friday is the cutoff point. That's when line's shut. Be in the draw definitely before then. Shortly after that, we're going to call someone who's in that draw. We'll slam the line shut at 5 o'clock first, obviously. Then we'll call someone who's in the draw, answer that phone call, and it's you who we've been going on about all week, who bagged 650 grand on Friday, changing yours and your family's life forever. The word cash to 64100 or makemeawinner.co.uk. Best of luck.
1: 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Yeah. 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
12: Well, we're starting on Kiss this morning with a message for young drivers from a friend of a teenager who died in a car crash.
13: Don't show off. You're not impressing anyone.
12: 18-year-old Aaron Bell died alongside two other passengers when the driver of their vehicle lost control in North Yorkshire. His mate, Peter, is now backing calls for more restrictions for new drivers.
13: I'll live with it for the rest of my life. obviously remembering Aaron. So yeah, just take it easy out there.
12: The government says its strategy includes a possible minimum learning period. FIFA has sacked a senior member of staff over the fallout from Gianni Infantino's controversial World Cup investment plans. Chief Operating Officer Kevin Lamore had publicly criticised the president of World Football's governing body. Opening statements have begun at the trial of a man accused of organising the killing of legendary rapper Tupac Shakur nearly 30 years ago. Dwayne Keefe D. Davies denies murder. And filming for the next Batman movie is getting underway in Glasgow, which is being transformed into Gotham City. Superfan George Howie says it's all very exciting.
14: We've got some of the yellow Gotham-style kind of taxis and vehicles marked Gotham Water and Power. Set dressing work has took place beneath the Kingston Bridge, Glasgow murals beneath the bridge, temporarily covered.
12: Keep up to date with everything Kish. Just find us on socials. I'm Becky Carhill.

let's go kind of energy on a Tuesday morning. It's Kistery, it's what we do. Black Box, right on time. Good morning. I'm Michael, sorting out the bangers. You're right. You know Matt Groening? How do you say it? Just Groening, probably. The guy behind The Simpsons. He has spoken this week about how they're doing a second Simpsons movie, which is exciting. But he's also heavily hinted that we might be getting a second Simpsons hit and run video game. Oh my God. That was one of the greatest games of my childhood. So I'm sort of excited, but equally, the amount of times that a video game company go, hey, we're going to do this game again, and it's just rubbish.

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0: got the most attention out of nothing beats a Jess Glyn holiday. Either Jess Glyn or the voiceover, who seems to have turned herself into a proper little celebrity recently, isn't she? Ooh, all right, fine. If you want to do that, that's okay. 0333 21 55 55 Kiss through WhatsApp number. Megan and Ruby with us this morning. Well, sneakily with us. Getting in some history while the boss is in back-to-back meetings at work. Lucas is doing an epic trip from Aberdeen to Newquay today, so safe journey for you, Lucas. Big up to Jason and all the team as well, sweating it out in the M&S warehouse in a hot and sweaty Gibraltar. Are we meant to feel sorry for you? I know you're at work, and yeah, but you're in Gibraltar, so you're all right. 0333 21 55 55. I've got a massive banger out of Finland coming up, and Uncle Curtis wants to take us to the sweetie shop. Nothing will go wrong.
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0: people at work tell you how to do your job and you're like, well, you do yours. 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
1: Keep it clean.
0: I imagine Batman Street get that a lot more than I do, but still, right? And then we're going from Tori Amos. It's gotta be big, bring it close to my lips, yeah. Into, I'll take you to the candy shop, I'll let you lick the lollipop. By 50 Cent and Olivia, that's playing right now on History. What's worse is we were singing along to these as kids, right?
2: Oops. Oh,

0: song dangerously convinces me. It's like it whispers in my ear, like a little devil on my shoulder, going, go on, you can sing like John Newman. Oh, no, no, no. And literally, oh, no, no, no, I can't, right? Yeah, okay, fine. Calvin Harrison, John Newman, Blaine, Kistory, good morning. We all know it's statistically proven and factually correct in everything that Calvin Harris is one of the finest banger makers in the history of banger maker as ever. Yes, I did just make up a new word. Don't worry about it. Well, you know that he's also got the farm on Ibiza. We've interviewed him there because he likes to spend a lot of chill time on his farm in Ibiza. So if you want to interview Calvin Harris at a certain time of year, you're going to have to go to his farm, right? That's the way it is. It's 56 acres. It produces vegetables, eggs, wine, and it says it doubles as an event space when needed. I'm pretty sure Ibiza's okay for event spaces. It's got a few, isn't it? Yeah, so get your eggs from Calvin Harris next time you're out in Ibiza. I've got DJ Sammy Heaven coming up, and we're back over a quarter of a century. Yeah, over a quarter of a century for the class off from 9. Details coming.
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DJ Sammy. We're in heaven on Kistery. If you grew up and your formative years were around the turn of the millennium, then you are going to be in heaven after nine. Nice. That is nice. The class of going back to the year 2000, featuring Artful Dodger, Romina Johnson, Moving Too Fast. Carlos Santana, Maria Maria, and York on the beach. That's just three, but we've got a whole bunch of bangers like that from that year coming up. The class of 2000 on the way from nine this morning. Cassie, long way to go. Kistery, good morning.

0: Certified diva, working more than 3 days in a row is too much of a problem, so she's on a rest day today. But tomorrow it all continues, the Eternal Sunshine Tour at the O2 Arena. Ariana Grande, Iggy Azalea, Problem, Kistory, Old School and Anthems, the Class of 2000 is coming up soon as well.
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0: 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This is a big old upgrade, to be fair. I don't think you will have ever had a summer upgraded like this. £650,000. 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Doing what it does.
3: I've not had a holiday for a couple of years because I've been struggling a bit. So a massive holiday, for sure. We're having a big snowboarding all day in the winter.
0: So takeaway was the first thing, then a holiday, maybe a house. 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
14: Friends of an 18-year-old killed in a crash are telling KISS this morning they want young people to call out to any dangerous driving they might see. Aaron Bell died alongside two other teenage passengers after the driver of their vehicle lost control on a B road. His mate Lottie Jones is now backing calls for graduated licences.
15: If for a year or two you're restricted slightly but it keeps you safer, then realistically it is the better thing in the long run, and like I say, if it means that you get to go home at the end of the day, it's the best thing for you.
14: The government says its strategy includes a possible minimum learning period. A man's been charged with manslaughter over the death of a man bitten by a dog in West Yorkshire on Saturday. A German shepherd's been seized. Opening statements have begun at the trial of a man accused of organising the killing of legendary rapper Tupac Shakur nearly 30 years ago. Dwayne Akifi D. Davies denies murder. And a major UK city is once again being transformed into Gotham City as the upcoming Batman movie kicks off filming. Superfan George Howie says it's no surprise production crews keep coming back to Glasgow.
16: The architecture we have in Glasgow, it looks authentically like places like Chicago and New York. For a lot of studios coming over here, it's also a great deal cheaper.
14: Keep up to date with everything KISS, just find us on socials. I'm Becky Carhill.
0: Good morning. Just before 9 o'clock here on KISS3, you know what we're doing. 1 year in an hour. Let's go. 26-year throwback. I'm Michael. It's the class of 2000, starting like this. Artful Dodger.
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literally this morning, early, if you're with us early, we're talking about Craig David and how he shared over the weekend how grateful he is for the success of the Born to Do It album. Fill me in, Craig David, the year 2000 on Kistory. Good morning. Welcome back. January the 1st, 2000. There was no millennium bug. World didn't end. Date just clicked from 99 to 00. Which, when you consider the things that we thought could happen, that's a good thing. That was a good start to the year. Dave Lee, Takaboo, must be the music.

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0: we're doing the year 2000 chronologically, but we did the January bit a minute ago. This was brought out in February that year. Cisco Thong Song, the original instrumental was written with Michael Jackson in mind as well. Weird. Let me see that thong. Shut up. He also brought out this version in 2017. Working with Norwegian production trio JCY, who I have no problem with. I've got no problem with, but should have just left it alone, really. It was fine as it was. Why are you messing with it? Why are you messing with perfection like that? York play next, more from the year 2000 coming up.
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confirmation one way or another that you can scratch now, but Aaliyah and Timbaland, try again. The class of 2000 on Kistory, back to the start of the new century. It came with one of the biggest reality TV shows of all time. Nasty Nick causing the first series bit of controversy. Davina McCall solo hosting the series. And it was the first time we heard the voiceover, Marcus Bentley. But this was when, so in series one, he was sort of talking normally. And then by the end of series one, everyone had been like parodying the voiceover. So I felt like he lent into it even more. Like, can you believe that the chickens are out in the gut? Like, all right, Cheryl, shush. Do you know what I mean? The year 2000. History. We're reliving it all over again. We do this every weekday from 9. Go back to 1 year of Kiss's history. It's the year 2000 today. Sounded good as well, right? Bob Sinclair, I feel for you. Good morning.

0: Millennium Bug a little while ago. I love this from Neil in Stoke. Says, as an apprentice IT engineer, I remember pulling an all-nighter on New Year's Eve. Biggest waste of time ever. Sorry, Neil. I can't undo that hurt. You're still feeling it now, 26 years later, aren't you? Shelley, it was the first year that I went on holiday abroad, hitting up Corfu with the girls. Shout out to Rebecca as well. Remembers racking up a £200 bill on her mum's Nokia. Texting her cousin Zara. 0333 21 55 55. I've got details on Make Me a Winner. Pay all the phone bills for everyone next.
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0: I could, like, felt it. As soon as I said Razor scooter, I was like, ow! Ah. If you're a bit more technically savvy in the year 2000, though, the first commercially successful camera phone was launched. Rolls right off the tongue, doesn't it? The Samsung SCH-V200. It was a flip phone, dropped in...

button. Now five plus four pennies. Snoop Dogg with Dr. Dre, still Drake history. An iconic way to end the year 2000. What a year. Tomorrow we've got a different year of Kiss's history from 9. Reload this one in about 20 minutes if you love the year 2000 that much. We'll be back again in like 3 or 4 weeks.

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12: Well, we're starting on Kiss this morning with a message for young drivers from a friend of a teenager who died in a car crash.
13: Don't show off. You're not impressing anyone.
12: 18-year-old Aaron Bell died alongside two other teenage passengers when the driver of their car lost control in North Yorkshire. His mate, Peter, is now backing calls for more restrictions for new drivers.
13: I'll live with it for the rest of my life. Obviously remembering Aaron. So yeah, just take it easy out there.
12: The government says its strategy includes a possible minimum learning period. A 55-year-old man will appear in court later charged with manslaughter after another man died after he was bitten by a dog in Wakefield on Saturday. A German shepherd has been seized. In Las Vegas, opening statements have begun at the trial of a man accused of organising the killing of legendary rapper Tupac Shakur nearly 30 years ago. Dwayne Keefe D. Davies denies murder. And filming for the next Batman movie is getting underway in Glasgow, which has been transformed into Gotham City. Superfan George Howie says it's all very exciting.
14: We've got some of the yellow Gotham style kind of taxis and vehicles marked Gotham Water and Power. Set dressing work has took place beneath Kingston Bridge. Glasgow murals beneath the bridge temporarily covered.
12: Keep up to date with everything Kiss. Just find us on socials. I'm Becky Cahill.

Morning, you're on Kistery. It's James Hordy right now. Right, what's going on with you? Where are you? What's happening? Now I know all the deets. 0333 21 55 55 is my WhatsApp. 0333 21 55 55. JT.

strong start to Tuesday. David Morales, Needing You. And you're checking out Kistery. It's James Hall. Producer Nicole's already angry at me this morning. You've said that I'm like a Duracell bunny this morning. To be fair, I am. I've had three coffees, that's why. It's probably not a good thing, is it? Right, let me know what's going on with you. 0-3-3-3-21-55-55. What's your Tuesday morning saying? 0-3-3-3-21-55-55 on WhatsApp. Connor in Leeds, hello to you this morning. Peyton in a bedroom this morning. Megan and Ryan in Glasgow as well. And Millie on the way to East Midlands Airport, holiday inbound. Nice. Right, coming up, Milky. And we get into this right now. It's Kistery.

0: Kistery on Tuesday morning. It's James Horton for Hattie today, you alright? We are paying out £650,000. Yeah. Friday. Make sure you're listening right now because I want to get you in the draw to win an obscene amount of cash.
1: Kistery.
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0: Did you put this in here? The word funneled has been used. I've never used that in a sentence, but I kind of like it. See how many times I can say it today. £650,000 will be funneled into your account.

0: Oh, it will be. It'll be funneled straight in this round. A bit weird, actually, thinking about it. I don't know about that. Anyway, listen. 650 grand up for grabs. All you got to do is send the word cash, C-A-S-H, to 64100 right now. 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Lines close 5 o'clock on Friday. Answer the phone. 650 grand will be funnelled. It'll be funnelled into your account. Don't know who wrote that bit, but yeah. Text cash to 64100 right now. Best of luck and stay there for Akon next.
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right, Tom in Sale, heading to the tip. Favourite day out, lobbing stuff into those massive containers. Just really does get the anger out of you. Callum and Jake in Hinckley working today in the van on the way to the next job. Hello to Reese in Cannock and Lewis and Aaron in Bury as well. Barry on the voice notes. Barry, what are you saying?

0: that even play out? Can we have Barry again?
1: Morning, mate.
0: There he is.
1: Tuesday morning looks like a trip to Skeg Vegas. Got me, my wife Emily, Matilda and Cosmo the dog in the car. Just took a wrong turn. Living the dream.
0: I love the painful silence in the background as well, to be honest. Like, he's with his family, but can't hear him. This sounds like there's been an argument there. Right, Neo, Sexy Love. You're on Kiss 3 right now.

0: James Hall, hello. I'm loving all this saga around Tiny Temper and how he's never been to Scunthorpe. And there's a petition to get Tiny Temper to Scunthorpe.
1: I haven't been, but there's currently a petition going.
2: Will you give the people what they want?
1: I think this is the time. So I've said I'm more than excited to come to Scunthorpe. I'm happy to add that date to my tour.
0: Here's the thing, right? He said he wants to go there. He's never been. In passat, he mentioned that he's been to Southampton, but he's never been to Scunthorpe. Why has it taken so long? That track came out years ago. He's still never been. He's saying if the people of Scunthorpe basically pre-order his new album and buy tickets, he'll go to Scunthorpe. Scunthorpe, you know what to do right now. You've got to get him there. This is history making. I'm telling you now, it's history making. We've got anybody listening in Scunthorpe this morning that's going to buy Tiny Temper tickets? Let us know. Coming up, Shaggy, It Wasn't Me. That's playing soon. And Beyonce and Jay-Z, Crazy in Love. That is on next at Kiss 3 for you.
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24: Yo, man.
25: Yo.
24: Open up, man.
25: Yo, what do you want, man?
24: My girl just caught me.
25: You made her catch you?
24: I don't know how I let this happen.
25: But who?
24: The girl next door, you know? I don't know what to do.
25: Say what?

and it's Kistery. It's James Hall with you on Tuesday morning. Have you seen this new app that you can get? It's called Carrier Pidge. It's a new messaging app, so like your WhatsApps or whatever. And basically, it makes sending a text unrealistically realistic. It uses like virtual carrier pigeons to deliver your message. So instead of your message arriving to your mate instantly, it'll maybe take like 10 days. Yeah. The funny thing is, right, it also says here that your message may not arrive because the pigeon, wait for it, may die. Right, so you send a message after 10 days, like, not delivered, pigeon died. Also, my view on this is sometimes I take 10 days to reply to people anyway, so, you know, not much difference between me and a carrier pigeon. All right, Rudy Silva, Touch Me, it's Kistery.

0: saying my windscreen wipers are going to the same speed as this song. That's really satisfying. Jason Derulo, Riding Solo. Kiss the Re. My name is James Hall. Yes, Sean in Swansea. Cheers for your message. Taking her dad out for a birthday lunch today. Very nice. Dean and Gaz are listening right now in Solihull working with Kiss the Re on. And hello to Zara in Hitchin. Picking up the keys to our new flat today. Come on, then. 0333 21 55 55. That is my WhatsApp. What are you saying? 0333 21 55 55. Stay with me. You're going to play your Ja Rule and Ashanti in a bit. And we'll do Daniel Bedingfield. Got to get through this. That is next for you.
1: Yeah. Mornings with Subway.
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0: Keisha Cole. When you're going to give it up? It's Kistery. My name is James Hall. Want to win some cash?
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0: 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Trying to think anymore. Cheddar.
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1: Yes, Chloe in Leeds working from home today. Callum listening right now, Stoke on Trent, painting the spare room. Go on. Get those lines nice and neat. Hello to Kieran in Southampton and Reece Namy in Coventry as well. Also, I love this message from Sean and Andy, the bailiffs in Manchester. Watch out, Sean and Andy are about. Ryan's in Essex saying, really excited. We're moving from Essex to Manchester very soon. Watch out for Sean and Andy, won't you? Otherwise, they might be knocking on your door. Make sure you pay your bills. Right, 033-33-21-55-55. That is our WhatsApp. What are you saying today? 033-33-21-55-55. Who are you? Where are you? What's going down on Tuesday morning? I'm playing you the biggest old school anthems right now. Bob Marley and Funkstar Deluxe coming up. After Shanty Moore now, this is Straight Up. And you're locked into Kiss the

Bob Marley, Funkstar Deluxe, Sun Is Shining, you're on Kistery. So, this August bank holiday, we are going to be in Ibiza. We're taking over the world's biggest party island. You won't be able to move for Kiss, Kistery, Kiss Dance. Yeah, we're going to be there, sending it. And on Kistery, we are bringing the old school Ibiza anthems to your speakers. Friday and Saturday from 7pm, Steve Smart will be dropping nothing but the biggest and best Ibiza classics that made the island. In fact, I can't speak. What's up with me? I've had four coffees, that's why. Anyway, listen, Steve Smart is going to be dropping the nothing but the biggest and best Ibiza classics that made the island famous. There we go. Plus, across the weekend, the biggest OGs are going to be stepping up to the decks for some special sets, including Groove Armada, Paul Oakenfold, Alex Gordino, and a whole load more. 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Right. I'll try and speak properly in a bit.

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1: Make me a winner.
0: Keep it history.

Daquan tipsy. And it's James Horlock history. Congratulations to Ronaldo for getting married to Gina Rodriguez. Do you see this? They got married in their in their living room. No, I ain't joking. 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Mate, you could have been anywhere in the world. All about. Right, history with Flo Rida and T-Pain.

0: All right, coming up, Wayne Wonder and No Letting Go to get on soon, and a song that goes like this. Well, the real Slim Shady, please stand up. Eminem playing next on Kiss the Ring, right there.
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Yes, Luke in Wolverhampton. Nice Wolverhampton history on. Just got back from holiday. I'm refusing to unpack my case until tomorrow. Well, I don't really about a week, to be fair. Hello to Ben in York. Sam and Nicole listening right now on the M4. And Yasmin, who's a dog walker, walking 8 dogs right now. Why does my mind instantly go to picking up dog? Yeah, well, I don't have to say it, do I? But you know what I mean? Like, if you've got 8 dogs, that's, you're going to need a bin bag for that, aren't you? Do you know what I mean? 0-3-3-3-21-55-55. What are you saying? 0-3-3-3-21-55-55. It's Kistory with JoJo.

0: Rudimental, John Newman, Feel the Love on Kiss 3. I'm James Hall with you till 1 o'clock this afternoon with nothing but the biggest old school anthems right now.
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0: And we are splashing the cash this summer. Yeah, we're all give. We're giving you the chance to top up your summer spend with an extra two chances to win £1,000. Today, we selected two numbers at random from everybody who entered Make Me a Winner during the cash splash, which we did between 11 and 11:30 this morning. Today's winners, Amanda and Kevin.
3: Amazing. Can't believe it. Perfect. Thank you.

0: Fantastic, thank you. Got a family wedding coming up at the end of the week, so I suppose it'll go towards the accommodation and a couple of drinks.
1: Accommodation, a couple of drinks. I think all the drinks, to be honest. Anyway, congratulations to Amanda and Kevin winning a grand today. 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

0: Three Mobile presents Kiss Ibiza, bringing you the vibes as Kiss goes feral, live on the White Isle at O Beach and Cafe Mambo. Ibiza, bringing you the vibes as Kiss goes feral, live on the White Isle at O Beach and Cafe Mambo. And this year, we're bringing you the biggest names on the island, including Joel Corry, Paul Oakenfold, Armin van Buuren, Sam Divine, and more. Catch them across Kiss, Kiss Dance, and Kistory all weekend long.
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1: You're like a check-in.

0: Studio right now. Lauren, hello to you in Brighton. Going for fish and chips in a bit with her mum and dad. Oh, you love it. Tuesday fish and chips. Go on. Hello to Shanita in Walsall working from home today. And Freddie and Matt in Torquay. Dario G, Sunshine. You're on Kiss 3. Have you seen the new James Bond? Apparently, according to the director, is going to be something completely different. That's what he said. He's not let on to who it's going to be or anything like that, but the new James Bond is going to be something completely different. I'm guessing it might be a dog.
1: I see girls.
0: Could be. Studio B. Studio B. I see girls. Kiss 3.
1: I see girls.

0: literally where I had that on my mobile phone and we used to play it.
1: Yeah.
0: Also, what were you saying about it, producer Nicole? What, you complained about that song. What do you say? I can be the what?
2: The gun to my holster.
0: I think that's genius lyrics. You can be the gun to my holster. I think that's genius lyrics. Never, ever heard that in a song before, and I don't think I've ever heard it since. So, fair play, Derulo. It's Kiss 3. Nice one for having us on this afternoon. We play you the biggest old school anthems, and also, we put on some of the biggest and best events. Now, Kiss 3 at Blackheath with Subway was absolutely unreal this year. We had a lineup like no other. Miss Dynamite, Joel Corry, so solid crew. Kevin Little was there. I mean, it was great. If you missed out on it, you can catch a massive one-hour House and Garage special on the Kiss YouTube channel. Or if you want to listen to the Kiss 3 at Blackheath playlist, that's available on Rayo for you now as well, so you can relive the moment. Also, we have secured next year already. Somebody in events planning here at Kiss 3 is like really on it. Big up to them. Because Kiss 3 2027 is booked. 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You don't want to miss out on this. It's going to be absolutely unreal. Right, stay with me. Mary J's playing next and Spillers coming up. Kiss all day.

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1: 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Well, try and let them down gently. 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

Sophie Alex Baxter. But let's try that again. Spiller, Sophie Alex Baxter, Groove Jets. Kiss 3. I told you earlier on I'd like really overloaded on the caffeine today. I think I had 3 coffees before 9 a.m, which is not good. It's James Hallward, yeah, in for Hattie today. Hope you're good. Example to play before 1 o'clock, and we get into this now. Outcast, The Way You Moves on Kiss 3.

0: You kiss me. It's James Hall on Kiss 3, all right? I made an impulse purchase the other day. You can buy these new retro cameras. They're like the old disposable ones, except they're like Bluetooth to your phone, so you can get the pictures straight away, you know? Anyway, producer Nicole's going out tonight, and she was sort of like asking if she could borrow it to get some photos. So I'm going to lend you this camera. You're going to take it with you, get the photos tonight. You're only going to have 27 photos. Are you sure you still want this camera?
1: Yeah.
0: Bearing in mind, those photos will sync straight to my phone.
1: Yeah, definitely.
0: All right, okay. I dread to think what's going to happen. We'll report back tomorrow. Right, stick around. Ellie Prohan on the way. She's got Ian Van Dahl to play and JT and TI coming up. We'll catch you tomorrow in a bit.
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14: 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And anthems. History.
15: It's Ellie with you on History. Well, where's the sunshine gone? All right, fine. Maybe we could have done with a little bit of a cooler day. I've got all the tunes you need to push you through as well. Let's kick off with Ian Van Dahl up next.

today, Michelle Williams and Kelly Rowland on this. Right here on Yesterday. Have you seen, though, Kelly Rowland is now one of the judges on The Voice. Tom Jones is on there. You've got McFly's Danny Jones and Tom Fletcher. I didn't even know they made her do a blind audition. Like, how dare you do that to Miss Rowland? Right, let's get some more tunes on for you right here on Yesterday. Right, Sigma's on the way. First, though, here's Bizarre Inc.

0: Do you know what? Us Brits, you can't please us. When it was really hot and absolutely baking, I was like, oh, it's a bit too much, isn't it? Now it's gone. I'm like, hello, where have you gone? Can you just come back, please, just for like 5 minutes? All right, let's get you some money so that maybe you can go and chase it. History. 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This is all to win £650,000 this coming Friday. If you won that, the world would be your oyster. Oh, the level of pressure it would take off, how you would take care of your friends and family and yourself for once. Over 18s only, you can enter at makemeawinner.co.uk as well. You'll also find the phone entry details and all the rules for this network competition too. Lines close 5 p.m. this Friday. Somebody is winning the lot. All of that £650,000 tax-free cash. If you answer the phone because you got the phone call, you win it. That's it. It's yours. It gets paid straight into your bank account as well. So for your chance to grab it, send the text right now. It's cash to 64100. You could be £650,000 richer this coming Friday. Plus, stick around because I've got a massive tune from Christina Aguilera up next. It's the opposite of clean. Make me a winner.
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on Kiss Street. Listen, you can't tell me Rihanna isn't the queen of the people, right? She has actually been seen on a trip to Barbados recently, living her best life. She was out with her kids, she was drinking out of a coconut, and rather than taking them all on a private car, which Rihanna could easily do, they got a public minibus. Sorry, I love Riri so much. Right, let's get some more bangers on for you right here on Kiss Street. If you're looking for the old school and anthems, honey, I've got

0: under a month at Mystique Takeover Wembley Arena. It's going to be absolutely iconic. If you got your tickets, I'm very jealous right now. Right, on the way, I've got probably the only rap song to feature the word bodacious. I'm going to play it for you next. I know that's not much of a hint, but it is from Nelly, and he clearly got the dictionary out when he was making that song. If you are wondering what he means when he's mentioning the word bodacious, essentially, he's really just complimenting your bum. It's not a bad thing, is it?
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Barney on Kiss 3. My sister is so funny. She just texted me saying, Els, it is absolutely freezing. It's 22 degrees. It's 22 degrees. Like, we should be used to this. Hello? I know this summer so far has got us used to, like, some tropical weather, but I'm quite happy to have turned the fan off for a minute, aren't you? Here's Angel City on Kiss.

0: Sally with you on Kiss Street. Bit of Black Street, absolute classic. This is your daily reminder, by the way, just because I'm your mate and we hang out every day. So, of course, I've got your best interests at heart. If you haven't taken that lunch break, it is time to do so. Download Rayo, take me with you so you don't miss out on Timbaland. Up next, it's free from the App Store.
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2: 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My Heinz beans have seen the world. 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
11: Hello, mate. Thanks for hanging out with me on Kistry this afternoon. I've got all the tunes to make Tuesday feel like an absolute breeze, although it is a bit chilly.

Monica on Kiss Stream, just taking me back to my first ever talent show assembly at school here in that. I can't remember if I was Brandy or Monica, but all I know is that I ruined the entire performance. Forgot all the words, didn't I? Right, let's get you some deep dish on right now on Kiss Stream. And I don't know if you've heard about this woman who went on a night out, right? She woke up the next day, her bank account was showing $50 billion in debt. Anyway, turned out to be an error from the bank. But you know when you go out, the last thing you want to do is check your bank account the next day. Although, if you won 650 grand on Kistry this Friday, you might never have to worry about that again.

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0: Lumi D on Kiss Street. There's been some debate recently about this tune. It's been going around on my timeline, questioning the vocals right here of Lumi D. Excuse me, this was grade A vocals back in the day, all right? We all wish we could sound like this.
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0: Do you know what? I'm going to add to that, because sometimes it's not about upgrading your summer. It's about making your life easier. Maybe a cleaner every fortnight, or a private chef just to like make your meal preps for you at the start of the week, or a personal trainer to help you get back into shape, a nutritionist. All of this stuff costs money. Well, if you are actually on the same page as me and you're looking to make life a bit easier for yourself, get yourself in this draw. £650,000, because I can't win this, all right? I wish I could, but I can't. You can. You can send the text, bag the cash, and all of a sudden, you're living a very different life to what you are living right now. Text cash to 64100. And if you do that, you'll get 2-for-1 on your first text entry, which is a great deal. 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You'll also find the phone entry details and all the rules for this network competition there too. Lines close 5 p.m. on Friday. Somebody will win the lot, £650,000. If it's you, you get that phone call, you answer it. That cash gets paid straight into your bank account after it. So for your chance to win £650,000 and take the pressure off in life, text cash to 64100 right now. And stick around, because I've got more bangers on the way. Up next. Make me a
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what's really rad? You can listen to this Whitney Houston tune, you sing along to it, and you think, gosh, if you really have been through heartbreak, you can really relate to this, can't you? Gosh, didn't know I had anything in common with Whitney Houston. Right, it's Ellie with you on Kiss Street. There's no heartbreak around here, though, honey. We're just listening to the tunes and enjoying our Tuesday. Let's get this one on. It's the ones on Kiss Street.

your entrance is grand. Red carpet rolls out, on the side they stand, worshipping you like a god and like a goddess. Somehow you remain modest. Flashbulbs pop, paparazzi goes wild. With amazing grace, you walk and smile. They answer to your beck and call.

0: Jason Derulo. Come on. There's no way I can ever not say it like that. Let's be real. This Derulo tune, though, doesn't it have festival energy written all over it? If you missed out on Kistri on Blackheath this summer, I know you've still to this minute got FOMO. Me too, to be fair. At least we've got another chance at going out and partying with the Kistri lot. It's happening next year, Saturday the 24th of July 2027. Save the date right now. Kistri on Blackheath is back. It's a whole day of old school and anthems, and we are so good at it. You've got to come and experience it for yourself. In fact, I'm going to bring you the national anthem of Kistri. Up next, Usher, Lil Jon, Ludacris plays right here.
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0: bit of Beyonce on Kiss Tree. Do you know what? The truth, according to Ellie today, is in honour of these absolutely banging old school anthems and genuinely how much they get us through things or possibly distract us.
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0: Now, I've studied hard to have the PhD that I've got, and if you're wondering, it's a PhD in procrastination. I just think whilst we hang out here on Kiss Tree, listening to all these banging old school and anthems, we don't have to deal with the real things in life. In fact, 6 in 10 Brits have put off making any improvements to their home, careers, lives, because they feel the effort just isn't worth it. I would like to argue that whilst we listen to the old school and anthems, we're so busy having fun and reminiscing, going down that nostalgia lane, nothing else is really more important than that. So long live Kiss Tree. Here's Sonique.

0: This one has definitely got you tapping that steering wheel on beat. Go on, practice. Yeah. Go on, try and get them. Well done. Oliver Heldens, Becky Hill is Gecko on Kiss 3. I've got Roger Sanchez on the way for you. If you fancy hearing some more old school anthems just like that, this is the home of them. So stick around with me. It's Ellie. I'll see you up next.
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0: finally made it halfway through your Tuesday, which means the rest of this day is an absolute breeze. Although that's a good way to describe the weather outside. Stick around, I'm going to get you some Roger Sanchez up next.
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It's free to download. Right now, though, let's see you through the rest of your Tuesday with Jitsi Woman on Kistry.

0: I've got into recently. Clarkson's Farm. I'm absolutely obsessed with it. I'm not going to lie to you. Why have I suddenly thought it's a really good idea to buy 100 chickens and put them in my back garden? Of course, I'm not going to do that. But with £650,000, maybe you could replicate like a mini Clarkson's Farm, if that's your thing. History. Upgrade your summer. Do you know what? You can do whatever you want with your winnings. I just want you in the draw. Get yourself in the draw right now. £650,000 could genuinely be won by you this Friday. 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That is our website. You'll also find the phone entry details and all the rules for this network competition there too. Lines close 5 p.m. this Friday. One person will win £650,000. If you get the phone call, you answer it, it's yours. All yours. Oh, how nice. I'm really getting excited already about that one person winning that cash. I just know how much it's going to change your life. So get yourself into the draw and let's hope it is you, hey? Text cash to 64100. £650,000 could be won by you this Friday. Eric Prydz is up next on Kistory. Make me a winner.
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Have you ever had a dream and then you've woken up and you've forgotten it, or it's like really hazy, and then you hear or see one thing in the day that takes you back to a part of your dream? I cannot believe I'm about to say this to you, but I'm going to play you some Eminem, and I dreamt of him last night. 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Please tell me why I'm dreaming of Eminem. It's ridiculous.

0: actually one of my favourite Kistry songs ever. It's Ellie with you. Start to think about what your top three would be. And I wonder if The Game would sit anywhere up there. Well, he's on up next on Kistry.
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14: Yeah.

It's Ellie with you on Kiss Tree this afternoon. Hope you are gliding through the rest of your day. And also, I hope you've put all your friends that are on holiday right now that are trying to make you jealous on mute, including Dizzy Rascal. This guy is in the middle of the ocean somewhere. I'd love to know where he is. He's riding the waves in a sports car. Can you imagine? It's called a jet car. 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It's a proper sports car looking thing, but it rides. Anyway, you get where I'm going with this. I'm jealous, basically.

0: Tuesday. Heck no. We are going forward. We've got a one-way ticket to the middle of the week and we cannot wait. It's Ellie with you. Hopefully Bam Bam and Street Boy up next right here on Kistry can help you tie up all your loose ends and get you home. So stick around.
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16: Guess who's back?
15: Bam Bam and Street Boy.
17: What was Ellie doing?
18: This is history.
17: Did you hear that?
19: I think I heard something.
17: Right. I've always said the microphones are too sensitive in these rooms. They're overspec.
19: They pick up a lot of
17: stuff. They're too good. Yeah. They are too good. They're too good, these mics. Anyway, here was Ellie introducing us.
20: We are going forward. We've got a one-way ticket to the middle of the week and we cannot wait.
17: What's she doing there?
19: And she laughed about it.
16: History.
17: You wouldn't imagine.
21: Putting it down.
17: Ellie.
21: I'm the hottest
17: Ellie. Look at Ellie. I didn't think she'd do that.
21: Stop me.

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I get no sleep. I can't get no sleep.

0: I've got to apologise again for Ellie before.
1: We are going forward. We've got a one-way ticket to the middle of the week and we cannot wait.
0: Did you hear that?
2: Bam Bam and Street Boy.
3: History.
0: It's quiet, but it was there.
4: I can't believe the mic picked it up.
0: Lady. Right, this this movie you want me to watch?
4: Goonies.
0: The Goonies. Haven't seen it.
4: What?
0: I pressed play on it.
4: What?
0: Right, I pressed play on it and I saw about 30 seconds, maybe a minute, and then my phone went and it was family business and then I was just stuck in that. Then I got home, then I had other things to do. I just like, I've got a life, guys. I'm sorry, I didn't watch The Goonies, but I will. What do you look so sad?
4: You've got no report for us, man.
0: I've got no...
4: You're the only man on the planet that's never seen
0: Listen,
4: The Goonies.
0: Mate, here's why I'm a bit concerned. I'm a bit concerned because I think it's a kid's movie. I'm not a kid. I know that I should have watched it when I was a kid. Everybody seems to have done that. I didn't. Right, so first of all, you know, I'm not feeling...
4: It's a rite of passage, man. I don't even want you to talk to me for the rest of the show.
0: So I don't talk for the rest of the show.
4: No, just to me.
0: Oh, no, well, we can do that.
2: Dark child.
0: Over to you, buddy. I'm kicking back now. I like that.
4: I'm sorry, is he talking to me?
0: Tony Brown.

0: for not watching The Goonies. Still can't believe you haven't seen it yet.
1: You had one job, lol. This is a problem,
0: Lisa. I haven't got one job.
2: History.
0: All the jobs.
1: All the jobs.
3: Upgrade your summer.
1: That's what happens. You have kids, now you got all the jobs.
0: Right, where are we? Money.
1: £650,000. 650.00.
0: That is how much money you could have in your bank account on Friday. 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
1: In your tin, baby.
0: I don't know what you're doing with that.
1: Everything.
0: That's not my problem. Your problem if you win it. Here's how to enter.
4: Text cash to 64100. 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
0: Cash to 64100.
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4: Where you'll find phone entry details and all the rules for this network competition. 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
0: And then that life-changing amount of money could be yours in the bank.
1: Tom, could you turn the heating down? Cool. Make it... It's hot in here. Are you hot?
4: It is a bit hot.
1: Isn't it? Is it?
4: You're even, for me to say that.
1: Even you're saying that. Wow.
0: Okay, £650,000. What does that get you? Two houses and then some. I think the average UK house is like 300 a touch below. And so that's two houses with 50 grand to do them up. Rent one out, so live in the other, you're sorted forever. Mm-hmm. No need to go to work. Or is it a boat? Or is it a car? Or how many cars? I don't know how many cars you're getting with that thing. Holidays, is that the thing? It's years off work.
4: New business.
0: You don't want to work. It's a that. Yeah, you've got an idea in your head. Now you can do it. You don't have to worry. You've got the funds to back yourself. I think when you win this sort of money, you find out who you are as well. There's a lot of people, they live with a boss hanging over them.
4: Yeah.
0: Or just like whatever it might, whatever the situation, circumstances, not great. And so suddenly you become you. That's what you win. You are winning you. If you nail this on Friday.
4: It's so easy.
0: Did you just go, wow?
5: Like, wow, yeah.
0: Philosophical, man.
5: I was like, that's really deep. You're winning you.
0: You win you, man.
5: That's huge.
0: Yeah, man.
5: Isn't it? Wow.
0: And you do it inside of 20 seconds with your thumbs and your mobile phone. Literally, it takes 15, 20 seconds to tap the word cash and send that to 64100. Good luck. Fingers crossed. This could be the very start of the rest of your amazing, authentic life. All right? Cash. To 64100. Rob's looking at me puzzled.
4: Just getting very deep, man. But,
0: I thought it authentic had too many syllables for you or something.
4: What?
0: good luck.
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0: been talking about AI in the studio. And I showed Rob and Tom. Hi, Tom.
1: Hi.
0: I showed them both The Talk, Will Smith and Chris Rock.
1: Right.
2: It's unreal.
0: It's Will Smith, Chris Rock, they're at a table, and man, how dark is it? But how real does it look?
2: I know.
1: It's really real.
0: It's amazing.
2: And this is quite old, right?
0: 2 years.
2: So things have advanced since then.
0: It's serious. It's crazy. Oh, wow. Big style. Like, yeah. Huge. If you were to Google, look on YouTube for The Talk, Will Smith and Chris Rock, and look at that. It is amazing. And it's cold as well, man.
2: Yeah,
0: isn't it?
2: Man. Yeah.
0: It's like, it's so real.
2: Oh, that's cold.
0: The Talk, Will Smith, Chris Rock. Check that on YouTube. Man, it's crazy.
2: But don't do it till we finish the show.
0: Do it whenever you like. Whenever you like. Stonebridge, history.

0: Wednesday to me, but it's Tuesday.
1: Yeah, I know what you mean.
0: Only Tuesday already.
1: Yeah.
0: My life. Egyptian, hold you. On Kistory.
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27: 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We, the believers. Betfred.

0: The Batmobile has shown up in Glasgow.
1: Aye?
0: They're filming The Batman 2. Do you remember The Batman? It's the last Batman movie that came out.
1: Oh, with Fernet Patterson Geezer.
0: Patterson Geezer, yeah.
1: Yeah.
0: Good film.
1: Brilliant.
0: They're filming the follow-up, the sequel now. The Batman 2.
1: In Scotland?
0: In Glasgow, right? That's where they think they filmed the first one there.
2: Yeah.
0: In Glasgow.
2: They turned it into Gotham City. Yeah. So Glasgow is now Gotham City.
0: Mate, they did the same with, you know, the new Spider-Man movie that's out now.
1: Well, they filmed that in Glasgow.
0: Spider-Man: The Brand New Day. Yeah, they turned Glasgow into New York. I'm not kidding you. That's what they do.
1: Really?
0: So yeah. So for the next 2-3 weeks or whatever, that's happening in Newcastle. If you are Glaswegian, you'd just want to be taking a look, wouldn't you?
2: Oh yeah.
0: You'd be going down there.
1: Why not just go to New York?
2: In it.
0: Mate, I don't actually know.
1: Just go to New York, man. It's
0: great
1: easier.
0: Question.
2: Is it cheaper, do you think?
1: It's got to be, in it.
0: It'll be some tax break. It's going to be a reason. It'll be way cheaper to do it here, for whatever reason. We've got a big movie-making industry, though. It's Star Wars, your favourite thing.
1: Oh, yeah, that's Borehamwood, isn't it?
0: You know the Tesco's in Borehamwood?
1: Yeah.
0: The big Tesco's?
1: Yeah.
0: That was the stage. That was a soundstage.
2: No.
0: Yes, yeah. Did you not know that, Rob?
1: I knew it was in Borehamwood.
0: Mate, I think they've got some kind of, like, as you go into the Tesco, they've got some, like, little statue-y thing going on there.
1: Listen.
0: I think...
1: I love Star Wars, but I'm not that much of an anorak that I know Tesco's used to be a soundstage.
0: How would you not know what I mean? Mate, Borehamwood, all of the... You know there's loads of studios there, right? So the BBC...
1: I know that.
0: EastEnders is made there.
1: Big Brother used to be there.
0: Who Wants to Be a Millionaire? All of that. Right, because Americans showed up and put a load of their studios in there.
1: Mm-hmm.
0: There's a load of, like, American studios with it, and it's, like, over time...
1: I'd love to get a walk-on part on a Star Wars movie.
0: Oh, mate, that Spider-Man thing, they made a bit of it in Basingstoke, which is like nuts. Yeah. The old AA building in mate, it is mad, isn't it? When you look at that, Brand New Day, have you seen that film? The new Spider-Man?
1: Nah.
0: It's amazing. And, yeah, filmed in Basingstoke.
1: Wow, the UK's Hollywood.
0: Destiny's Child. Kelly. Kistery. Kelly.

0: Bam Street, Kistory, Monday through Friday from 4B. Right back.
1: Yeah.
2: Bam Bam and Street Boy.
1: On Kistory.
2: Vibing through the afternoon.
1: With KFC. 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
16: We start with sad news that a British couple on their honeymoon have been killed in a helicopter crash in Greece. The couple died when the private aircraft came down just after taking off. The pilot also died. Now, do you get annoyed by people in pubs taking phone calls really loudly or playing their music out loud? Well, the chain Wetherspoons have banned it. We've been getting the thoughts of these people in Manchester.
17: Talking on the phone, fine, but playing music, no, absolutely not. Don't want to hear someone else's tunes.
18: Yeah, I think it's fair enough. Like, pubs are social and for the people to talk to each other.
16: In football, Rodri's having a medical today ahead of his £65 million move from Manchester City to Barcelona. And Kanye West is set to perform in Russia. A lot of artists have refused to play there since Russian forces invaded Ukraine in 2022. However, Kanye's announced plans to play 2 shows there. Keep up to date with everything KISS. Just find us on socials. I'm Alex Richardson.
19: Back once again. We're going to have a problem here.
2: Bam Bam and Street Boy.
1: This is KISS.
0: Gotta be honest, preferring the weather. Liking this.
16: Oh, man.
0: The 23 degrees. Bang. Thank you.
16: I like it.

0: Okay. Human being and a horse.
1: Yeah.
0: In a race.
1: Right.
0: Against each other. For 21 miles. Who are you putting your money on? The horse or the human?
1: The human.
0: You're putting your money on the human?
1: Yeah, because I think the horse will run out of steam.
0: Yeah. You're saying, okay.
1: Over a shorter distance, the horse has got to be faster. But they over a longer this, distance.
0: They call this man versus horse, right? And they do it in Wales every year. It's a 21-mile race. And they do it over, like, trail and then road.
1: But they actually do this?
0: They do it over mountainous sort of, like, environment as well, terrain. And, yeah, 21 miles. In 2025... a guy called Dewi Griffith won. He won.
1: He beat the horse.
0: He beat the horse. It's usually the horse that wins. The horse normally gets it.
1: Oh, is it? Right.
0: Yeah, like the year before, the horse won. In 23, it was a dude called Daniel won. The human won. And the year before that.
1: So it's well doable.
0: Yeah, it's completely doable. You wouldn't think, though. It's not intuitive to think you can beat a horse.
2: Should we enter for next year?
0: I'm not going anywhere, mate. I'm not even running for a bus, you know? You can if you want. That's the sort of thing you do, right?
2: Yeah, true.

0: You, my man, have done a good thing.
1: Have I?
0: Yes, you have. I don't know what you said to that monkey yesterday, but it worked. This macaque monkey called Luca escaped from a zoo in Scotland the other day. So, Street Boy, you can speak monkey. We thought maybe Luca could have been listening. And so Street sent a message to the monkey. What did you say?
1: Well, I basically just said...
0: And then Luca went home. So well done, mate.
1: That's all right.
0: It must have been quite moving, whatever it was you said. History. Upgrade your summer. Feel good about yourself, pal.
1: Absolutely.
0: £650,000 in your tin, tax-free. That is the plan for Friday. We're giving the money away. There's no rollover. It's a guaranteed giveaway. Guaranteed. We give that money away on Friday. You're either in it or you're not. If you're in it and we phone you at 5 o'clock, we close the lines on Friday. We phone you just after that. You answer the phone. We'll chuck all of the money into your bank account. Like I say, there is no rollover because it's guaranteed giveaway. There's no sharing either.
1: Say my best bit. Say my best bit.
0: Only one person can win. That person could be you if you enter. Say that again, mate.
1: Say the best bit.
0: What's the best bit?
1: No tax.
0: Whee! For some reason... Bob likes the idea of no tax.
1: Yeah, man. I don't know how that works, but
0: they
1: like
0: pay
1: it.
0: That. You know, in America, if you win money, you've got to pay tax on the money you've won.
1: See, this is why it's cool,
0: man. You
1: don't
0: have to do that over here. Don't say that out loud, though. The British government will hear us, and before you know it, they'll start taxing it. They will.
1: And do you know what? Whoever does win this money on Friday can pay me if they want to teach them how to speak monkey.
0: Don't even think you're allowed to say that within the rules.
1: Oh, ain't I?
0: But you're giving monkey lessons, are you?
1: Yeah, yeah.
0: Right. You want a monkey lesson, you know where to come. £650,000. No one can ever believe it when they win it. This could be your turn. Grab your phone, get your thumbs, and do this.
1: Text cash to 64100. That's cash to 64100. Do that, and you'll get 2-for-1 on your first text entry. Texts are £250 plus standard network rate. 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You can also enter at makemeawinner.co.uk, where you'll find phone entry details and all the rules for this network competition. What are you doing?
0: Nothing.
1: You're running around the studio like a weirdo.
0: Carry on.
1: Okay. Lines close at 5 p.m. this Friday.
0: Do I sound like I'm running around? He's making things
1: up. Something's going on.
0: You answer your phone on Friday. We call you after 5. You answer the phone. The money's in your account within minutes. We transfer it immediately, however long it takes the banks to do their thing. Can you imagine that? You're holding your phone. You're looking at the banking app. You've had the phone call to tell you you've got the money. It's yours.
1: Yeah.
0: And now you're sitting there waiting for it. It hasn't arrived yet. You're going to be like, is this even real?
1: Yeah, you're like, sort this out. Come on.
0: Like you're turning the app on and off again. And it's just like nothing's happening. That would be annoying.
1: Was that Dave?
0: And then, yeah, just winding you up. And then suddenly, oh my God, £650,000.
1: Drops in your account.
0: In my bank account.
1: Yeah.
0: I believe I am now the boss of everything. 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The first thing I'm doing is calling work and saying they won't be seeing me on Monday. Ta-da! Next thing I'm doing, group chat, pub! 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Good luck. 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
1: Good luck.
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1: Because
0: you just found a thing in the newspaper which is based on something we did like 25 years ago.
1: Yes, so there's a thing called Skirt Club.
0: Do you know what? Hold it. Tell us about Skirt Club, is it?
1: Yeah.
0: Tell us about that in a sec.
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0: That's Justin Timberlake.
1: Yeah.
0: I think so.
2: Bam Bam and Street Boy.
3: History.
4: Is this real about the bear and the KFC?
0: Yes.
4: Because, you know, KFC are our sponsors, so this slides in quite nicely, the story of it's definitely real.
0: Yes.
4: Okay, so there's a woman in America, and they've got bears in them, big things, brown, yeah. Massive bears.
1: Yeah.
4: It sees her KFC, and it goes in the house. It's a little bit like a nursery bug thing. This is one of those stories, like a kid's story.
1: Yeah, yeah.
4: Goes in there.
1: Like a fairy tale.
4: And it ate her KFC.
1: Why not?
4: Hey, man. Bear knows yummy.
1: Bear wants a bit of banging chicken.
4: I like living in a country where there aren't, like, crazy animals. Like, you live in America, you've got that coming at you.
0: Yeah.
4: You know what I mean?
1: Alligators and all that.
4: If you're in Australia, you've got, like, crocodiles and, like, snakes.
1: Spiders. Killer spiders.
4: Yeah, even the spiders. You wouldn't sit on the toilet, would you?
1: No. We get worms.
4: You know what I mean?
1: That's all we get.
4: It's all right. It's like a wasp comes along and everyone freaks out.
1: Yeah.
4: It's like, that is nothing compared with most other countries in the world, right? No, I'm glad to be here.
1: Yeah, me too,
4: I'm glad we're in this country.
1: Damn right.
4: There are no tarantulas here.
1: No.
4: There's no scorpions here. A mate of mine's from Indonesia. He said they white-tiled their bathroom entirely so they can see the scorpions.
1: Oh, man,
4: easily.
1: That's scary in the shower. You don't want that on your finger.
4: Fat boy slim on history.

0: Mate, I started and then a minute in, my phone blew up, family business, and that was it. That was my night done.
1: So you've still got your own work?
0: I'll do it tonight. What else was I selling you? Oh, yeah, Skirt Club.
1: Skirt Club.
0: Skirt Club. Can we do Skirt Club in a minute?
1: Yes, we can.
0: Skirt Club in a minute. Skirt Club. Going to explain Skirt Club.
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17: A British couple who were on their honeymoon have been killed in a helicopter crash in Greece. The couple died when the private aircraft came down just after taking off. The pilot also died in the crash. Wetherspoons has banned customers from playing music out loud or taking calls on speakerphone. It says the noise from phones and tablets was an increasing problem, driving people nuts. We've been asking people in Manchester what they think.
18: Just a bit annoying, really. I don't want to hear people's conversations.
19: I don't think I'd sit there with a pint and be like, oh, that guy's on a speakerphone. I'm not happy about that.
20: I don't mind people doing it, but then it's the level people do it to. So some people just take it beyond the level. It becomes a bit obnoxious.
17: In football, Rodri's having a medical at Barcelona today, ahead of his £65 million move from Manchester City. And Kanye West is set to perform in Russia, even though lots of people have been boycotting the country. A lot of artists have refused to play there since Russian forces invaded Ukraine in 2022. But Kanye's announced plans to play two shows. Keep up to date with everything KISS. Just find us on socials. I'm Alex Richardson.
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22: This is KISS.
23: I totally forgot I'd done this. You know when you do something... Anyway, listen. So when Ellie was handing over to us earlier...
24: At 4pm.
23: I dropped a fart sound effect while she was talking and then made like it had happened for real.
24: And the funny thing was she laughed.
23: And I played the audio... played the audio over and over again. So this bit...
25: We are going forward. We've got a one-way ticket to the middle of the week and we can't...
23: You might want to hear that again. Listen for the fart.
25: We are going forward. We've got a one-way ticket to the middle of the week and we cannot wait.
23: I'm really sorry.
24: It made her sound guilty, didn't it?
23: Do you know what? It made her sound very guilty. She wasn't guilty. It was me. It was me. I did the fart.
21: Play
23: History. I thought I'd better clear that up. I'd forgotten about that.
24: It's nice of you to take it on the chin for her, mate.
23: Complete.
24: You're such a liar.
23: Mystique, scandalous.

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2: Right, Street spotted something in the newspaper, and I don't know if you're annoyed by it because we were doing it 25 years ago or not, or what. What newspaper is it?
3: It's the Sun on Sunday. I bought it 2 days ago, but I still ain't read it.
2: And you're carrying it around with you?
3: It's in my bag.
2: Reading this thing. This is making national news. Explain what it is.
3: So this is why it caught my eye, because we did something similar, as you say. It's called Skirt
2: Club. I'll explain this thing. Right, years ago, probably 25 years ago, the building that KISS 100 was in, we did the breakfast show, and underneath it, nicely located, was a bar and a club. It was
3: really
2: a
3: nice.
2: Club.
3: Swanky
2: yeah,
3: bar.
2: How,
3: yeah.
2: how many people do you reckon the capacity in there?
3: Good few hundred.
2: A few hundred, more than that.
3: Was it? I don't know, then.
2: Okay. Anyway, so this night is... Right, so we do a thing whereby this is for girls who are bi-curious. So it's straight girls who think that maybe, that might be nice. So we call the night Heteroflexi. It's strictly girls only. We say it on the air. There's a little website you can go to if you want to go. And so, yeah, invitation only is kind of what it ends up.
3: Yeah.
2: We end up ramming the place, say.
3: Yeah, man.
2: It's packed. Street Boy DJ. If we'd had a female on the team that could mix, we'd have sent her, but we didn't. So Rob...
3: So what a shame I had to go and do it.
2: Standing in a room on his own with hundreds of females.
3: Yeah.
2: Was it good?
3: Mate, it was a brilliant night.
2: Uh-huh.
3: But this thing that in the paper that caught my eye is called Skirt Club.
2: He told me some great stories about that night, I've got to tell you. Some cracking stories. Mate, anyway, so go on.
3: It was a good gig to DJ, let's put it that way.
2: Go on then.
3: So this thing's called Skirt Club. They put on parties all around the world.
2: Uh-huh.
3: And it's basically exactly the same thing that we did, but they're calling it Skirt Club.
2: We should have stuck to it. I like Skirt Club better.
3: Sounds better, but the funny thing in the article on the headline, it says, and men happily drop off their wives and wait for them round the corner. I'm thinking, I bet they do. They're hoping they're going to bring home a mate. You know what I mean?
2: Skirt Club is doing Heteroflexi.
3: Basically.
2: 25 years later.
3: Yeah.
2: Man, that breakfast show was fun.
3: Wasn't it just?
2: Chocolate Puma, I want to be you. I nearly said KISS 100. On KISS 3, we would do this, right?
3: Yeah.
2: All right, KISS 3.

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0: £650,000 in the bank, spending ready on Friday. You know the deal with this thing. There's no rollover. It's a guaranteed giveaway. There's no tax. There's no sharing. You win every single penny, and it's a guaranteed giveaway.
2: And this is so much better than that rubbish 600,000 we gave away last week.
0: I'm sorry about that. It's offensive almost.
2: Yeah.
0: I didn't mean to offend you with that lame 600K.
2: What is going on?
0: I feel like we've made amends. £650,000.
2: Now we're talking.
0: Hey, baby. All right, grab your phone, get your thumbs. This could be the thing that changes everything.
2: I don't know what I was going to say. So I just kept going.
0: Okay, watch my lips. Text cash to 64100.
2: Cash to 64100.
0: Right. Say it again. Say cash to 64100.
2: Cash to 64100.
0: Well done.
2: Do that and you'll get 2 for 1 on your first text entry. 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
0: I'm kidding.
2: Where you'll find phone entry details and all the rules for this network competition. Lines close at 5 p.m. this Friday.
0: And that is the moment.
2: What? I was just doing that thing again.
0: Well, like... Okay. All right, listen, £650,000 very seriously could change everything for you. I don't know what you would spend it on. I don't know what you got pressing. I don't know what is in your heart, what your dreams might be, but I think £650,000 goes a long way to helping just pretty much everything, really.
2: Ah.
0: Okay, good luck with that. It's a 20-second text, and who knows? Cross your fingers, pray to the universe and all that. Cash to 64100.
2: I believe we can do better than that. 3, 2, 1.
1: Cash to 64100!
0: It's like Anton Deck in here. Yay.
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4: 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We, the believers, Betfred.

0: It grew Friday. Tom's our producer there.
1: Hi.
0: He's a good guy.
1: He's all right.
0: Yeah, he's a freelancer, though. He's a freelancer, and we're trying to book him for September, and he's not having it.
1: No, he's not having
0: it. You want to hang out with your pals?
1: I would, but I'm
0: calling this work.
1: This isn't work.
0: It's easy. Gen Z, man.
1: Yeah, you're a young guy. You can put in the hours.
2: I am Gen Z, though.
0: They don't want a job. They don't want to work. So I was reading a thing, right, about this, and I'm finding this kind of funny. Right, so the whole article was about how some people believe AI, chatbots, you know, your ChatGPT or whatever, that it's kind of real, that you end up in a sort of, like, trusting sort of friendship, relationship type thing. Some people in love. Some people fall in love with it, if you can believe that. Right, listen, so there's a guy called Hugh, he's from Scotland, right? And he believes that he's been dismissed wrongly by a former employer, so he's gone for advice, as you would do, to ChatGPT and said, this is what happened, and I think I was, you know, and then so that goes on, yeah, you've probably been, and it's coming back with its opinion, and so he's giving it more, and it carries on, and this thing escalates and it gets bigger and bigger, like, yeah, you've been really wronged there, mate, you've been wronged.
1: So,
0: right, and it turns out, convincing him that a book and a movie could be made about his story. It was, like, so big, and that he'd make about 5 million from it.
1: What? He's gone all in, has he?
0: Do you know what I mean? Because it's the thing is built to make you feel good. If you say to ChatGPT, hey, I've had a great idea, I'm going to make 1 million, here's the idea, it'll go, you're amazing.
1: That's a great idea.
0: That's the problem with it. Because it's just trying to, it's a little bit sycophantic. It wants you to come back and
1: use
0: it.
1: It's on your side.
0: You know what I mean?
1: Yeah.
0: Claude is not like that, by the way. If you used Claude...
1: I've never used the Claude.
0: Claude.ai, that thing is the opposite.
1: Is it the same
0: one? Oh, mate, it ruins your day. It'll ruin your day. You know what I mean? Hey, Claude, I've got a great idea. No, you haven't. I'm going to be a millionaire. Mm-mm. Never.

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0: said you had something, Rob. What was it about?
1: Well, shows an education. Uh-huh. Do you know why dogs kick their
0: back? Can I ask a question? Is it going to take less than 30 seconds, this?
1: I hope so.
0: Okay, go.
1: Dogs kick their back legs when they poo, but why?
0: I didn't know they did. Do they?
2: They do.
1: Most dogs have a kick when they've had a number two.
0: In case someone's attacking them from behind, they're like, yeah,
1: I always thought it was to cover it up, but their paw pads contain a scent which adds to their poo.
0: Oh, it's like a teacher, isn't it?
1: And then other dogs know that they've been there. And it's like their territory and all that.
0: It's information I can't use, but thank you for sharing anyway. I appreciate you.
1: Shows an education.
0: Duty Mom, I got you. Turn this up. What a tuney. Tune. Ask me what I did with my life. Thanks for choosing Kistory.

0: Right, we're done. We're back tomorrow.
1: Tomorrow, yeah.
0: 4 p.m. See you later.
1: Later.
2: See you later.
0: Go home.
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It's Justin Wilkes. 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

0: 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I'm Justin Wilkes. Stick around. A guy with an amazing voice kicks off the next hour with this track, Closer.
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Shanks and Bigfoot, Sweet Like Chocolate. And I've got the brown chocolate coloured vinyl somewhere. Camille Jones, Fadi Le Grand playing now. It's the Creeps on Kiss 3.

0: the unique and super speedy rap style of Busta Rhymes with Pussycat Dolls. And Don't Ya and Jamiroquai's classic Space Cowboy. Jamiroquai on a big comeback year this year. It's Justin on Kistory, and this is Guru Josh Projects.
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0: Don't you just love the ending on that one? Tidy Temper, Labyrinth is passed out. It's Justin Wilkes. I'm out of here. I'm back on Kiss tonight from 10 and with you tomorrow here on Kiss Street at 7. Freddie's next.
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such. 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It was amazing. 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Ms. Dynamite, Kevin Little, Todd Terry. 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

0: Love it, a bit of Pitbull. J-Lo, a.k.a. Jenny from the Block, on the way next. History.
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0: It is time to upgrade your summer like never before. Let's be honest, you're going to be upgrading considerably beyond the summer as well, though. I mean, Christmas is sorted. 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You could be winning 650k. 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

0: I mean, I tell you what would be a phenomenon. You winning, right? £650,000. 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
0: It is Tuesday night. It is Kistry just before 10 o'clock. 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Thank you for making us a part of your routine. 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
0: We're going to be live at Cafe Mambo. We're going to be live at O Beach as well. 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We want you to just be at home. We want you to be chilling. If you're not lucky enough to be in the White Isle, you're going to feel like you are. We are going to bring it to you. That is the deal. Just picture the scene, right? You're there. You've got yourself a little cocktail. You've got your feet in your paddling pool. And it's almost like you can imagine that Balearic sun shining down. August bank holiday weekend, all over the Kiss Network. 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And make sure you stay with Kistry, though, because on Friday and Saturday of the August bank holiday weekend from 7 p.m, Steve Smart is going to drop the biggest and best Ibiza classics, all the tunes that made the island famous. And then we have got exclusive DJ sets from the likes of Paul Oakenfold, Groove Armada, Alex Galdino, Ferry Corsten, and so many more. Nobody does Ibiza like Kiss. Kiss Dance and

of this record. This record is one of those moments, actually, for me, where when I joined Kiss many years ago and I sort of was here and I met Eddie from the Wide Boys, it was that sort of, like, pinch yourself moment where I'm like, I used to listen to your records. When I started DJing in Croydon and I was playing Garage and I was playing Sambuca to packed dance floors, I never would have thought in a million years back then that I would one day be working alongside, right? It was this sort of, like, starstruck moment. So shout out to Eddie, shout out to the Wide Boys. In the mix on Kistry every single Friday night from 9 p.m. Friday night Kistry with the Wide Boys. Eddie, one of the nicest blokes you will ever meet in the world as well. So insane.

0: 6, £150,000. 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

airplanes. Imagine, if you've never done it before, imagine turning left on the airplane, mate. 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

0: thanks for listening to Kissery on Tuesday. I entered Make Me a Winner, and then I waited patiently Wednesday, Thursday and into Friday, and then I was very rich on Saturday.
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0: And that was blooming awful, but you get the point. Right, make me a winner. Come on, it's really simple. It's really simple. Friday, make me a winner. Guaranteed winner. We're going to pay somebody £650,000. 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Enter the competition. If you do, you've got the same chance to win as anybody else. Why wouldn't you have a crack? All right? 600. Oh, I'm so excited. I've got to clear my throat. £650,000 for your chance to win. 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

Pharrell for one. Your name, it is Kistree. If you're a fan of old school hip hop, make a reminder to listen after me on a Thursday night from 11 p.m. to DJ MK, the Kistree Hip Hop Show.

0: nowadays, everybody wanna talk like they got something to say, but nothing comes out when they move their lips, just a bunch of gibberish. Exactly, like they forgot about Dre.
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We're like a little shot of caffeine on the radio. If you're working nights, you're flagging, you're feeling that little slump, you make sure you stay with us. I've got some Usher, I've got Nelly, I've got Benny Benassi, all incoming.

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I'm up in the party, I'm glad that I got you, and it's alright, you got you a partner.

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Go on. Speaking of must be the money, you could be winning $650K on Friday. I'll give you the details just after midnight. Stay with us. 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
0: Old school and we are about to roll into the early hours of Wednesday morning. Look at that, halfway through the week, all ready. And in fact, for you night shifters out there, you're already over the hump of the hump now. That's the thing. So it's basically the weekend. And with that sort of energy in mind, let's continue the old school and the anthems with this absolute cornerstone of Kistry. What would we be?

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0: 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History. 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

the absolute icon that is Todd Terry. Kiss Ibiza, presented by Three Mobile, is back. August bank holiday weekend. We're heading back to the White Isle. Biggest weekend ever. All the sunshine, the pool parties, the sunsets, the DJs. We're going to give you the soundtrack to August bank holiday weekend. We're going to be live from the legendary Cafe Mambo. Going to be at O Beach in Ibiza as well. We've got something for you all across Kiss, Kiss Dance, and right here on Kiss Street as well. You can check out all the information at playkiss.com, but what you need to know about Kiss Street is that we are going to be celebrating all of the iconic music that made the island famous, and we've got exclusive sets from Todd Terry, along with Groove Armada, Alex Galdino, Ferry Corsten, Judge Jules, Paul Oakenfold, Steve Smart, Stonebridge. It's going to be amazing. Ibiza, August, bank holiday.

Obi O'Donis, Cardinal Official, and Beautiful. Right, you ready for this? Oh, I love it. Brilliant producers and DJs. The Freemasons remixed for the likes of Kelly Rowland, Shakira, Beyonce. I mean, you name it, they're incredible. They're actually founded and formed in Brighton, named after a

0: 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We love the old school garage. 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Simple as that. 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